0: 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Let's make a bet.
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In fact, I might add, you're my type and time's right, sugar pie.

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The world thought the heights were too high to climb.